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0: Break Me Down, it is Tim Montana. Before that, I Prevail's Hurricane and some Rob Zombie. It is time for today's Moment of Duh. A 19-year-old fast food employee in the Missouri town of St. Peter's is facing felony charges for intentionally throwing boiling water onto a coworker during an argument over a missing iPad. And supposedly it started when the victim hid the employee's tablet as a prank. The injured worker is suspected to recover. But wow, what is restaurant work if not pranks and joking around? You know, one of my favorites when I was a line cook was when I'd be doing something and one of the other cooks would go, "Hey, Gundy," and I'd look and he lightly tosses me a raw egg. I usually caught it.
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0: On Thursday, partly sunny during the day, a high of 86, then increasing clouds Thursday night with a low of 65. On Friday, mostly cloudy with some afternoon and evening showers and thunderstorms and a high of 86. I'm Chief Meteorologist Jeff Lyons with your 14 First Alert forecast.
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1: 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And now, our national anthem.

That's live. I'm Roker. Sum 41 has officially called it a career after 28 years, but they left us a little gift on the way out, releasing a 25th anniversary vinyl edition of their All Killer No Filler album.

There's 3 Days Grace, Don't Want to Go Home Tonight, Audio Slave before that, and Foo Fighters started us off with a song that probably is the first one that comes to mind when you think of Foo Fighters, My Hero.

Lincoln Park. So the NBA is going to do something they haven't done in 5 years. I think it's been 5 years. Details on that and Temple of the Dog, Hunger Strike. This afternoon, Shinedown, Young Again.

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4: Mostly sunny across Owensboro and Western Kentucky. Highs at 87. Partly cloudy tonight, down to 65. Friday, most of our sunshine early. Becoming mostly cloudy Friday afternoon. Highs at 86. Friday night, some spotty rain. Most of the showers and storms will come in generally after midnight. Lows down to 68. Saturday, cloudy. Showers mixing in with isolated thunderstorms. Highs on Saturday near 80. Hot 14. First alert. Meteorologist Byron Douglas.
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0: Perfect Circle Starless. Three doors down in there as well. Waymos are back on freeways in a number of cities. Remember they had that issue with the cars going through construction zones and, you know, not following directions and signs and whatnot. Apparently Waymo says they fixed that, so Waymos are back on freeways in some cities, which is good news for no one. I'm sorry. It isn't. Soundgarden and Autumn Kings coming up.
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3: Mostly sunny across Owensboro and Western Kentucky. Highs at 87. Partly cloudy tonight, down to 65. Friday, most of our sunshine early, becoming mostly cloudy Friday afternoon. Highs at 86. Friday night, some spotty rain. Most of the showers and storms will come in, generally after midnight. Lows down to 68. Saturday, cloudy. Showers mixing in with isolated thunderstorms. Highs on Saturday near 80. Hot 14, first alert. Meteorologist Byron Douglas.
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0: showers and a thunderstorm or two, and a high of 82 degrees. I'm Chief Meteorologist Jeff Lyons with your 14 First Alert forecast.
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